0: 7-0.
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0: 6, ST Dispatch Jack, Splash, go
1: over. LA 48.
0: Hey, 48, go ahead.
1: Well, we just got on the engines here. That's, what is it, the 5-250's got the siding out there. We need to get it with them, I guess.
0: Yeah, they were supposed to be building your train there. LA 48 13 worked with a Y2-5012 permission to occupy the side again. Nope, worked there.
1: Yeah, they're doing a lot of switching now. They're going to work with us to get it built, but it's going to be a little bit, it looks like.
0: It'll be a little while longer. All right, man, I appreciate it. Over.

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0: Southwest Tennessee Dispatcher, over. Good evening, CSX. I have not received any instructions from your dispatcher yet. As soon as he will do that, I'd be more than happy to get you help to cross the bridge. I have not been able to contact your dispatcher via our intercom system. I don't think they have that fixed yet. You may have to poke them and have them call me real quick to give me the instructions for you.
1: Yeah, we'll get a hold of it.
0: Appreciate that. You have a safe trip tonight. What's this, yeah?

0: this is Lewis.
1: Yeah, hey, this is M209 NS, and he needs to talk to you before he can line us up.
0: Okay, I talked to him. Y'all good for the mountain, or y'all need to put?
1: No, we're good.
0: Come on, sit on the case. Thank you. That's your man.

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1: Going on right to 3 and 3 Street, we're in Robertson, Florida. 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
0: Show you midway right now.
1: Detector out.
0: Alright, do you have any work on the way back or try and shut home over?
1: North area.
0: Take him to the kid, it works for me. Alright, here we go. Have a safe trip, please. We'll talk with you after a while.

0: That's it. I-125, 12, over.
1: And that's West Tennessee Dispatcher,
0: over. I-125, I can go south, over. I-125, 12, over.
1: All right, have a safe trip tonight. West Tennessee, up.
0: I want you to proceed from
1: routine arrival. You're trying to 40 protection. Over.

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1: Just pass it.
0: Bad snow. Is that Y250 up here at Oakworth?
1: Go ahead.
0: Yes, sir. Everything we handled on the Oakworth side and flying lot for the side, and you show us clear the side and that 848 on here as well.
1: All right, clear the side. Copy that. Make it 2346 ATJ.
0: 2346 ATJ. I got you. Thank you.
2: So we're ready to do that job,
1: Raven. All right, go ahead.
2: Fireman Brogue, field duty 1900, bulletin 681-67, 30 messages, lead engine 417, got 1200, 7434, got 1600, good fuel tonnage of power, tonnage 11249, 8060 on length, 70 loads, 65 empty. 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
1: All right, well, this guy's just by. We'll go north.

0: dispatch.
1: I was waiting for my 364 to couple up against your work team behind me, southbound,
0: Rebel. Right, understand. We appreciate it.

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Howard County 365, over. Hey, 365, I see that you guys are less than 35 miles away from your next cruising point or destination. We have a car in your train that's representing High Wheels. I'm going to let you guys continue to that destination. We will need your section to be done. If you don't mind turning up this extra driver,

0: Oops, MS, Western City Spectrum. 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Wayside, go ahead, over.
1: Hey Michael, we're actually sitting at wheels on access 201 to 204. I didn't get a notice. I did let them know that they can continue to the next cruise point of destination that they are going to for an inspection. Closer to Jericho, would that be separate?
0: I'm sorry, we were talking on the main truck tower, could not make you. I tried it one more time from you.
1: They're also turning high wheels on axles 201 through 204. They are able to continue to the next crew change or destination. Of course, the general is going to be Sheffield.
0: You know me so well, Oma.
1: Alrighty, they're going to be the yard or is that a crew change point they're going to?
0: No, that's
1: alrighty, I copy that. Can I have that mouth up, please?
0: 363 for Decatur.
1: Alrighty, copy that. They are going to be returning to the 363 over to Decatur. I'm looking at probably no train delays because they are going into the yard. Alrighty, 365, we'll be looking for a braking issue, a pot of handbrake, but they should go to take it out of the first position, and our brakes should go to loose off the wheels. Can't pull the car in flush to save. Make sure you are aware of your walking positions and your surroundings. Do you have any questions or concerns for the way side?

0: now, we're all looking at it in Decatur when you get home there. By the way, wait, that is 363 letter A, just mentioned it.
1: Alrighty, I copy that. And 365, make sure you take back your IR gun and your NTR so we can get a picture of a defect before it is corrected and we can get some real pictures if you have it. Yes, sir, that sounds good. Just make sure somebody gives me a tone at 128 and let me know what you guys find. You guys, please get to your destination safely, and I'll talk to you soon. Over. Safe travel, guys. I can let you know if you're in the second market.
0: Sounds good. Appreciate it. West Tennessee 3665, Iran still here. Let's clear up number 9407. Receiving the noise, sub row C, currently on 261 territory for protection. Over.
2: Yeah.

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0: 476 Stevenson to ASA, protected by 261 siding, over.
1: Here we go, debris and careful, over. Oh, you don't need that lumber, right? Once you get up there, I heard you had to pick up and set off tonight, over.
0: Alrighty,
1: then. We'll get you on up there, 7764 clears in.

Station, City Central. Reach back on the kick setting when you get through. Yeah, on the 6091 engine, over. And at 6091, after stopping at McIntyre Western City Dispatch, just mission past the stop signal. We are wrong signal 9 to setting eastbound direction, looking out, over.

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Sophie Trip, you will suffer the 733, you'll stay by the way, over. 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
1: 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Checkbox 2, proceed from Brock to Lumber, protected by 261 side, over.
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0: I release tail 37188 of 4614. Landing at track number 1, shoving east. 8,6700 feet, measured 84.
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0: 10S West Taxi Dispatcher, what?
1: I-155, over.
0: I-155, good morning, how are you today, Ellis?
1: Doing alright, how you doing?
0: Oh, it's getting better by the minute, after like to say around here, Ellis.
1: That's right, need to get north across the river when we can,
0: Ellis. I'm sorry, your dispatcher, the last one he gave me was at M-524, he has not mentioned you yet, let me send him a message, over.
1: I understand, wait to mention us to the next message.
0: Whenever I just ring, okay, I get you on the cross there. Anything else comes up, give me a holler, please, and be safe out there.
1: I understand, I 155 out.
0: And that's what I said,

dispatch you to the 733 Yule. Clear number 9564, as well as number 9565. Just where you proceed from Stevenson and Midway, and Midway to Acre, respectively, currently protect the 261 and then you track the 4 Yule. Make your way to Woodlandstone on 88, currently ahead of you, switching up there.

0: Northwest, can I see dispatch over?
1: 188, over.
0: 188, how can I help you?
1: Yeah, we're ready to leave Limestone Lighthouse.
0: Wait a minute, I've all balance on repression, y'all taking cars back, over.
1: Yeah, it didn't show it for us to pick up.
0: Okay, the information I've been given says you were supposed to pick up 37 cars after dropping your 70 off. Is that there's no cars for you there at all, or are there any cars sitting around them?
2: Yeah, there's cars down at East Bend. It's not showing anything on the MCI, though.
0: This is the information I was given when I came in here. Let me check on that real quick, see if the chief knows anything about it or not. We may have to call out IDS or the trainmaster about that. If something's not right, then hang on one second, please, Dylan.
2: Okay, hang on.

0: idea. Do you know who your train master is tonight out there?
1: We have no idea.
0: Well, I hope you would know. Let me find that out then.

0: emergency dispatcher, go to 188, over.
1: 188, over.
0: Nick said he was in GB2 or something like that on the MTR, over.
1: Okay, yeah, we found him. Some Memphis cars, 37 of them.
0: Yeah, I think that's the count of it, yes, over.
1: Alright, paperwork gonna be in the mailbox?
0: That I don't know for sure. I'll ask him real quick. I still got him on hold. Hang on, over.

0: paperwork's supposed to be in the mailbox, over.
1: Aye, we'll go get them.
0: Bonchance, good luck. The signal still yours at Limestone, free to with permission, over.
1: I still my signal at Limestone with permission, over.
2: 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Detector out.

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Apache Dispatcher 288, over. 288 BM McIntyre for a handful of minutes. I got Mr. Gable about 10 minutes out from inspecting a track light between McIntyre and 12th, over. Yeah, he said he's about 10 minutes out. I'm gonna let him look at it and we don't have to track through there looking over. I see this, yeah.

0: Dispatch, hello?
1: CSXI-12611, like to get across when we can, over.
0: Alrighty, not hard for me to dispatch about you that either. Let me poke them real quick. You may want to tone them up to see if I get an answer from them, over.
1: I will do, we'll be watching the signals, be ready when you can.
0: Yeah, try to give him a tone as well, see if he's going to answer you first or me. I'm going to get the request put in for you.
1: Okay, thank you.
0: Let's finish it up.

0: Point Center City Dispatcher 733, over. Clear 9651, that was blocked to Lumber, clear of the limits, 261 Mainline protected, over. Route 188 grabbing about 37 cars here. We're going to be stuck for a little bit. I got 288 coming up on McIntyre. Mr. Gable's out there looking at a track light, so probably feed up for a spell as he had his pans out, over. Let's finish out.
1: Gable has track authority 9684. 9684, we're doing 12th Avenue and McIntyre on the main one, including both the control point, 12th Avenue and McIntyre.
0: Mr. Gable, do please be mindful that the 288 will be coming up against you from the McIntyre side, over.
1: All right, understand. Appreciate that.
0: Should be right about Trinity from the looks of it right now. Please, yeah.

0: Okay, a little gap in the derail. Do you need the main line for that, or are we looking on the other one? Okay, what kind of time frame are you looking at, though? Alright, what's in the situation? Mr. Gable found the problem. We need probably about roughly 20 minutes or so to repair, over.
1: Recovery. Alright, copy. I'm sending a geo request right now. Thank you.

0: got in there at 3:40 a.m. I'm stopped right at the travel, so you can pull right up to my truck.
1: All right, copy that.

voice message dispatcher 188, over. Think you do a little ciphering. How long do you think before you're going to be ready to roll again, over? I heard something about EOT, now the rest kind of got the static on me, over. So what, another 20, 30 minutes or so, over? Okay, then. I'd probably work out. I got Mr. Cable working on a track light on the other side of the river, hence the question. You be careful, please. Wish that you up.

CFX detector, milepost 299.7. 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Detector out.

0: Copy to Gable.
1: Gable Lantern.
0: I'm going to clear, sir.
1: I understand. Come and see.

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1: Dispatch 188, attention shaft back, you're going to be done with the feeding signal now?
2: Yeah, we'll be done with it.
1: I'll take the feeding portion down, so it is yours to depart, mate. Let me know as soon as you're ready to pull, please, over.
2: I will let you know.
1: Still reading the MTR, is that where we at now? Sorry, T-Tex, you cut you out there.

0: sono si dispiace, ti danno nei giri dopo.
1: Is he able to clear that buffer here? How much delay did you catch over?

0: Boulevard to clear Lance Ellis.
1: Sorry about that. NS West and SUV Spurger, over.
0: 188, I'll clear Lance Ellis.
1: Awesome, perfect timing. I just cleared that trouble up. 828 coming on McIntyre. We're heading home behind them, over. Additional caution to sound incorrect. Everything that you put away is in the yard track, over.
0: Could you repeat that, over?
1: We didn't leave any cars in the siding track. Everything you brought up there is stowed away in the yard tracks, correct, over?
0: That's correct, over.
1: Okay, let's double check. All right, coming up to Harbor. We'll be moving shortly. Have a good morning and a safe trip, over.
0: Thank you, sir.
1: 733, if you would, hang on to the EOT. We'll follow them on home, over. Both of you be safe out there. Witness, yeah.

0: Daisy? Okay. You forgot to drop some cars off.
1: No, I didn't. I dropped them all off and picked up some more.
0: You ain't supposed to do that.
1: Well, you know, I like to do things I'm not supposed to.
0: Time to do some sketchy. Do-da, do-da.
1: You got it.

ABC dispatch, attached to EO 15 Tandem. Hi, Chief, got the number. It's 842.

0: Smoke Southern, mile post 356.5. No defect. 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
0: 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Detector, out.

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1: Yes, sir, 521.
0: We should be heading down to the siding, I believe. That is going to be behind one of my trains that's fixing to come across there.
1: Okay, 521, thank you.
0: Well, you have a safe trip today.
1: Yes, sir.
0: Yeah.

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0: 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Detector out.
1: Defect.

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1: CSX, Iowa 2812, about to get permission to cross the bridge when we can, over.
0: CSX, I 128, look, I want going southbound to CSX side, and once they clear, I'll get you northbound, over.
1: I understand. Appreciate it.
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0: 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Total axle 518.
1: Policeman 9720, 9720, proceed from 11 o'clock on the main. Showing detective returning between Montana and 261 Territorial.

at 36 degrees. I'm not false country yet. Hey, switch truck 40 coming to you. Nice job.

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0: AO4 passing a clear signal at Decatur Junction eastbound.
1: CFX detector, milepost 299.7.

0: 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Repeat. No defect. Total axle 412. Detector out.
1: C 423. No defect.

Southwest Tennessee Dispatch, over. SAC D 423 to 10, bridge is about to go up. Once it goes down, I'll be able to get you southbound, over.

为三人生的长老。Hi, this is the captain trying to get me a train symbol of a W as in whiskey 62. I also saw you say you got hit by that high and wide at 385 or 385. Is that correct, though? Alright, let me take a dig and let me see what I can find. Can you give you guys an actual count by chance or no? Alright, let me do some digging. Stand by for me.

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1: W62, I'm showing actually 246, actually 246, including your locomotive, shows to be line 61, line 61, and their car number shows to be a 8KRX, that's a hotel, Kilo Romeo X-ray, 70151, a 70151.
0: Norfolk Southern, milepost 337.80, defect.
1: Yes, sir. Yes, sir. That's what I'm showing on my end. Now, Wayside typically doesn't have any, say, so on any, you know, high-end wires. I guess if you guys need to stop and inspect, you know, get with your dispatcher, just simply let us know what you guys find, okay? Thank you now.

requested, I think, an MV62. Did you say it was line 61 or axle number 61? Over. What's that car number? Over. Yeah, copy that. Thank you. Over.

Please correct, though. Please, can I see dispatch AO4 over?

0: Clifton, if you do dispatch to AO 4, over. Please don't need a hit room at Lumbro.
1: Yes, we will. We'll need some head ramp for a minute. And then, time if you want us to do it, we can go from ice and just clear up here at Lumbro when we're up.
0: I got that. I'll give you a head room for now, and if I need you to clear up, I'll talk to you.
1: Okay, I understand. We'll take a head room when we get the signals and everything. Then we'll holler back before we leave Lumbro.
0: Can you verify your lead engine over?
1: Running on a 3270,
0: it is 3270. Alright, 3270, when that signal does come in for you after seeing one at Lumbro, we'll be just signaling a commission reversing a control point at Lumbro as needed.
1: I understand, signaling test to Lumbro, this is reversing a quarter rule.
0: Thank you, just make it.

Over 30 miles out, 3, 5, 6.

0: 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Milepost 3 1 3.
1: 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Milepost 3 5 6 5. 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Repeat 1 2.
0: Detector.

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Open top speed cars. Okay, all right, that's a good report. Just taking some notes. Open top speed car. I guess you guys were able to secure that strap or do something with it. No, sir. 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I do appreciate the update there, W62. 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
1: 63.
0: This is track 49, Tennessee 63, proceed from Columbia on the main, showing you protected by 261, over.
1: That's right, 9763, 261.
0: Thank you, dispatch out.

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0: for that question. If you dispatch over.
1: Yes, ma'am. M212, I'd go north of.
0: All right, northbound behind one, over.
1: I buy one, thank you.
0: No problem. Dispatch out. Track 3, you don't see one there at Hawk, bro.
2: Play one at Hawk.

Southern 3 4 4 4 4 4 4 4 4 4 4 4 4 4 4 4 4 4 4 4 4 4 4 4 4 4 4 4 4 4 4 4 4 4 4 4 4 4 4 4 4 4 4 4 4 4 4 4 4 4 4 4 4 4 4 4 4 4 4 4 4 4 4 4 4 4 4 4 4 4 4 4 4 4 4 4 4 4 4 4 4 4 4 4 4 4 4 4 4 4 4 4 4 4 4 4 4 4 4 4 4 4 4 4 4 4 4 4 4 4 4 4 4 4 4 4 4 4 4 4 4 4 4 4 4 4 4 4 4 4 4 4 4 4 4 4 4 4 4 4 4 4 4 4 4 4 4 4 4 4 4 4 4 4 4 4 4 4 4 4 4 4 4 4 4 4 4 4 4 4 4 4 4 4 4 4 4 4 4 4 4 4 4 4 4 4 4

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1: Defects.

0: Adam Engler northbound at Oakworth, over.
1: Who's going over?
0: Yes, sir. Can I get 3-step across your train, over? All right, you about to be moving there, over. I understand. Thank you.

0: What'd you say?
1: I said, we ain't going far, but we got a light.
0: Oh, yeah.

0: day off. Hey, you didn't notice anybody down there, back there around them cars at that crossing, did you?
1: No, I ain't playing nobody.
0: Okay, then. I ain't got a reading on my rear, and it's showing this arm. I was wondering if somebody step over there and cut me out, but we might be here for a minute. Let me talk to the dispatch, see what they want me to do.

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0: protest and is even showing disarmed on it now. All right, I appreciate it.
1: Good morning, Miss Kelly. Set Y103, 13 here at Oakworth. Go see if we could try to use the siding here. Go up to NS, go up River Track with about 20 cars. About to come out at the crossovers when we can.
2: I got you. I'm not going to be there at the moment. 29 is leaving Harris to meet 26, but I can do it when 29 clears you.
1: Okay. All right. When 29 clears, we'll holler back then.
2: That'll work.
1: All right. Appreciate it.

Oh.

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1: 13. 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
0: So y'all just over 9,900 feet, is that right?
1: That is, Ronald.
0: Gotcha. Okay, we'll talk it in there, Carrie, for one.
1: Carrie for one, thank you.

0: requesting it, please. Roger, I was.
1: Roger, I'm 29, they took South Cross River.
0: 910.
2: 363, dispatcher.
0: 363,
2: yeah, 363, we still stop here at Harbor. I knocked the brakes off, good train check, but I do not have a reading on my EOT. It is showing disarmed, and it is showing no communication with my rear. Now, over.
0: Alright,
2: I got that.
0: You do have permission to proceed westbound in the block. Over.
2: You want me to proceed westbound in the block without a reading on my EOT? That's correct, over.
0: Okay, so I'll support you to get it, come back in.
2: Alright, understand. So the stretch on them without a reading on my EOT. So when disarmed on the EOT, stretching it westbound, over.

Toledo. 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I appreciate it. 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

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Comcast is fast, but it's still showing dishonest, so. 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
1: 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Popped up again, Chris. All right, I got it on. I appreciate the help there.

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1: Behind one, dispatcher.

Can I take dispatch W62 over? Post Commander 8 over. I'm sending you another track 30 over. You dispatch out.

Stadium.

0: Anthony.
1: Hey, Mr. Dill, it's Y103. Got that 2011 at 2nd Street now. Does a crossover. But that 29 has cleared. It's going to sit back trying to get the side and go up River Track.
0: I got you. Yeah, it took forever. The bridge kept going up. But I've got you on the siding at Oakworth, 1024 KLG.
1: 1024 KLG on the siding here at Oakworth, and this is going to sound stupid because it is, but can we get permission to make a reverse move in the siding?
0: You can work both directions in the siding.
1: Thank you very much. We're all trying to learn out here, you know. We just have, 30 years, I've never heard of it until recently.
0: Okay, yeah, no problem.
1: All right, we appreciate it. We'll

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1: 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CSXY-103 here at Decatur Vine. Like to go up river track when we can, please.
0: Stand by one moment. Let me see if your dispatcher needs me to make one move ahead of you.
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0: 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Have the siding at Oakworth with a Y10313, and we're working both directions, though.
1: I understand. Have permission to use this side with a Y103 here at Oakworth and work in both directions.
0: And it's there, thank you.
1: I think it's better.
0: Check.
2: Y103. Hey, we're still here. We did get all the switches lined back. Everything's lined a lot back exciting moving here at Oakworth, but the NS dispatcher said she was going to get with you and make sure you were ready for us, and I was going to let them know when we stopped down here.
0: I gotcha. Okay. I'll reach out to her.
2: All right. Thanks, ma'am.
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1: 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We need a push today.
0: All right, how difficult.

0: X-583, clear. Decatur holdout, southbound.
1: Still on 20.
0: X-583, clear. Decatur holdout, southbound.

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0: 101, over.
1: Well, we can. We'd like to work that interchange, over.
0: How many boards did you need, over?
1: Three boards.
0: Right, I bet. Just verifying, you do know that that Y 101 and 103 is headed that way, over.
1: Yes, ma'am, that's right. We need to just talk to them.
0: Okay, I got that. Signal indication is coming to you at Vine Street with three boards at River Junction.
1: All right, we thank you.
0: No problem. Dispatch out.
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2: X583, no defect.
1: Not that better. You can keep trying over. Okay, I got that. You will have to walk your train over. All right, now go ahead and get the shop hit that way. Did you say you're coming up over?

that's worse than the previous match hour. You should be 2 hours. All right, I copy that. Thank you. Over. We're aware.

just listen to see this match at your world. Just from you all locked into the clear at Madison Oaks. On release 9879-9879, work between Lumber and Elko on the main. 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Okay. All right, and now I'm back to you, dispatcher.

I see dispatch to that 289, over. You all locked in the sign at Midway, over. The 9908 proceeds, keeps in the Midway on the main. Show you all locked into the sign at Midway. Send that one back to you, over. Dispatch out.

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1: Fly 101, clear that. 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

0: W62 Sylvester, over. What did you find, over? That's that nickel on the third car from the rear, AN or BN, over.
1: Norfolk Southern, milepost 356.5, no defect. Repeat, no defect.
0: Okay, I got that. He said it's going to be on the AE end, over. Copy that, W62 engineer, over.
1: Norfolk Southern.
0: That is correct, over.
1: 56.5, defect.
0: I'm going ahead and update the shop on that as well. Yeah, there's going to be a little wave. What did you suggest? I was cutting you out, though.

Southwest Tennessee today, W62, conductor over. Just confirming the record for that knuckle, is it open or is it broken? All right, just wanted to confirm. Thank you, over. Gotcha.

first Tennessee Dispatch to 289 over. Still working on their knuckles. Don't release and show it unused. The 9922 proceed midway to 8 on the main, showing you still protecting the side of the bedwell. Great, thank you. Gotcha.

place of the seat suspension, and you'll 4 over. 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

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All right, I copy that. Thank you.

0: person through the AL4. When you get a chance, send me on channel 2. Hey, the chief wanted me to let you know that you may need to go ahead and get in position to leave Madison Branch Line with just your power only. There is a W-62 that has a broken knuckle on the main line between ASA and Midway. I think they might want you to take the remainder of the cars after they rehang the EOT and just bring them to a track that's open or to a siding. They weren't quite sure just yet. I'm not sure how far along you are within your work, but he said to go ahead and start preparing to potentially come out single motor.
1: All right, what's
0: the plan? Late Madison with the motor. Say,
1: hours. Say, East Coast Custom, St. Spirit, you're just late Madison with the motor. Go bring up that train.
0: How much power do you have? Would you just got one motor or you got two?
1: I got one right now, but I'll have two when I get the gate.
0: Okay, okay. Yeah, he just wanted you to be, he didn't want you to bring any cars with you out on that main line if they didn't need you to assist them.
1: Alright,
0: I'll probably be able to confirm with you a little bit more in just a few. Nicholas Gilmer, he's almost with the W-62 now.
1: Okay.
0: Ready. Dispatch out.
1: Excellent.

Norfolk Southern, milepost 367.2. No defects. Repeat, no defects.

Texas, Tennessee Dispatch, that's at 62 over. We're going to be able to change up the track authority to a work between, over. W62, can you hear me on this one better, over? Okay, will we be able to change up your track authority to a work between, over?

All right, that 734, they haven't made the main line of exit just yet, so I'll stand by. Righty, gotcha.

0: Jack, so there's no.
1: Kelly, Y-103 out here on the river track. Got six cars. Like to see about getting that siding back when we can there at Oakworth.
0: Oakworth, 1246 KLZ.
1: 46 KLZ, thank you very much.
0: Not a problem.
1: We'll holler back at you here in a bit.

0: dispatcher.
1: 6Y103, dispatcher. We got the siding back there at Oakworth. Whenever we can, we'd like to come up the split rail and then on into the siding.
0: Permission for the split rail, over.
1: Right, thank you very much. Here we come.
0: Problem, dispatcher.

0: Phone.
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0: Alright, you have the name on it, number 4, open.
1: Somebody hold the mail

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0: Let's send it to you at 804. Hey, Nicholas Gilman is with that W62. He's getting the conductor ride to wherever that knuckle's broken, and go ahead and work on getting it replaced. So he does not believe he's going to need you to assist him any longer so he can resume with your work. Over.
1: Okay. Well, just about back up there in the main line. We'll need something to come out. I'll, like I say, about 20 minutes. Now,
0: I got that. Just a heads up, I do have a 286 coming through Limestone. They do not have any work, and they're saying they're just going to get by you going eastbound, and then I'll get you a work point to come out behind them. Over. Well, you say your first stop is going to be Huntsville, correct? Though?
1: Yeah, that's right. We'll have to get up
0: 30 feet.
1: We'll
0: be able to convert to 330 feet. He says that's at the 332. Let me see. They're only 3,000 feet. Okay. All right. So they're about to come through lumber in probably the next 5 minutes, and then I'll get you a work point behind them.
1: Okay.
0: Right. Dispatch out.

0: question is being said that to any six. 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
0: Problem is that you.

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0: 1305 KLG. We appreciate you. Have a good rest of your day.

question if you just get set up. Over. The 99639963 proceed number to Brock on the main. Tony protected. Tony Brock at 8661 territorial. On the main between you and me away with a broken knuckle. So as I get situated and found out, I should be in the agenda. I don't know.

through the AL 4, will you change a thing to a track authority over? All right. You know, and let me know when you are eastbound so I can get you another one. All right, dispatcher.

Tennessee dispatch, over. 04, over. Close unit, over. I'm sending you two separate ones. One moment. So I'm going to change it up to a Proceed Lumber to Elko and Holden, and it works between Elko and Broncos.

Tennessee Dispatch to that W62, over. Hey, just a heads up, I do have your driver's phone number, so you can try to contact them or drop a pin for them whenever you get a chance. So.

0: would be Stevenson. What time are y'all good to deliver?
1: Oh, that's nice.
0: Well, let me call him real quick and I'll be right back with you. You're okay, east in the block.
1: Over.

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Just bring it to a crossing that you have time to make. I just talked to that reaper. They just now are pulling out of Chattanooga. Over.

West Tennessee, W62, over. What was the reason for your train and emergency, over? What was the reason y'all went into emergency, over? Okay.

in 28204 and a TRYR 625302. Okay. Okay, thank you.

Romeo 4, over. Romeo 4, what do y'all have going on, over? Say again, over.

where you say you're at, Chase, but you're ready to come back west to Decatur now, over. Okay, to clear up this 1085 Lumber to Elko, protected by 1088 Elko to Brock, over. Right, can you repeat back that number and those limits for me and what you're protected by, please?

Thomas. Hey, I can hear you a lot better now. You were able to send me back that 1085 over? Yeah, go ahead and send me back that 1085. I'll clear it up and get you another one over. You said two motors, four cars over.

96, over. B6, can you send me a roll-up of your train, please, over.

traffic from this 1040, proceed Lumber to Brock, coordinate OS location 330, letter A, is that correct, over? All right, thank you. And that 330A does protect the rear of your train, correct, over?

Yes, yeah, Cabri, go ahead, over. Yes, I'm getting everybody's authorities swapped up so I can get them moving so I can get you moving, over. Watch out.

Unit 286, over. 286, boarding out, bulletin item 3102. That was the 25, 25 MPH at the 305.6 to the 305.8, letter A, over.

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88 Bronx to Elko, over. All right, we'll clear up this 1088 Elko to Bronx. Show you all protected by a 1221 Elko to Lumber, over. All right, can you repeat the track authority numbers and the limits for me, please? They're getting a little strict about this.

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0: IO4 fastener, clear signal is Lumber, heading westbound.
1: Go ahead.
2: Yes, you'll need help up the hill.
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1: Clear 1221. They switch up to Lumber, 261.
2: AO4, clear signal at Limestone heading westbound.

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1: Recovery, yeah.
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1: 4774 is up at the 311.1.
0: What about the BNSS 8524?
1: And that BNSS 8524 East, they are stopped at the 315, but I have it. The 286 number. Yeah, W62, go ahead over. At 1343 with 20, that's a good one for y'all. 251 at the PM, HCF, over.

0: 9920, proceed midway to Stevenson, with a Mach 6, do not depart cross with the arrival of NS1072 west of EESD at Midway. That is also a good one for y'all, but 653 to the PM East.
1: IO4's got a clear signal at Decatur Junction headed west.
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0: off the track 7 with that NS3270. You got permission by the westbound stop to go on 12th Avenue. Main deciding, looking out over.
1: Alright, I've been track number 7, start to descend to Midwest on 12th Avenue. Main left side, looking out for the pool. That's correct, sir. Parker SCA 3653, between McIntyre, 12th Avenue, excluding control point McIntyre. One high rail eastbound, weather patrol. Parker out.
0: Could you hear me on the track 7 part? Over.

0: Parker has PA 1374 between 12th Avenue and Decatur Junction on the main. Includes control point 12th and control point Decatur Junction. One high rail bound hot weather control. Parker out.
1: Okay, 7 blocks.

0: get a drawbridge, folks.
1: Yes, this is Parker. I've got a TA-3 Lemon here. Let me see if I get information across you, Sam.
0: Yes, sir, Mr. Parker, the get a drawbridge is down in lot. Ready for your move, folks.
1: Down in lot, ready for my movement. Thank you, sir. We got one high rail eastbound. I'll let you know when I get clear to the other side.
0: Yes, sir, thank you.

0: operating, Joe.
1: Yes, sir. This is Parker. We are clear you span. I appreciate your help.
0: Yes, sir. Thank you, Mr. Parker, and I appreciate you calling me back. Have a good afternoon.
1: Yes, sir. You too. Parker out.
0: Okay, well.

0: 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West Tennessee to 54 G. Nine letter A and a 137-9339 letter A to Bronc, all protected by
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0: 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No defects. Total axles 680. Detector out.
1: No defects in 514.

0: M514, northbound CSX.
1: Yeah, M514, signal indication, north, over.
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No defect. Repeat, no defect. Total axle 680. Detector out.

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1: Got a lead in to 2011. Got a mission on the inside. Oakworth in the river.
0: Y-201, 13 permission occupied the side at Oakworth. Working both directions there, Bob.

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Total axles 452. Detector out. Norfolk Southern, milepost 367.2. 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Repeat. 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
1: Watch 201-13, okay? 201, go ahead. We're ready to come off the river and get back into the side of the offer.
2: I'm having a meet there right now with a grain train and a northbound EO 40.
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2: out? As he goes by, y'all got permission to come into the side there, boss.
1: Understand, appreciate it.

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0: West Tennessee area.
1: EO 4110, northbound from the siding. Get Simmons across the bridge if you get a chance.
0: Yeah, when this one on the main clears, we'll get you a signal out of the siding, over.
1: Appreciate it.
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0: 26, SD Dispatch, Jack's Plansion, over.
1: That's 520-113, everything's live, live back for you, report satisfied, over.
0: 201-13, locked up, clear, signing, over. Thoughts, we can do, restore normal, appreciate you, over.